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0: push yourself away from here. 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
4: First Minister Michelle O'Neill has accused masked men of burning families out of their homes during trouble across Northern Ireland. She says it's disgusting cowardice. Violence followed anti-immigration protests, which were sparked by a vicious stabbing in North Belfast on Monday night. A 30-year-old Sudanese refugee is due in court charged with attempted murder. His Deputy First Minister, Emma Little-Pengelly.
5: Any kind of disorder only serves to wreck our own communities. It doesn't serve any purpose. But I think importantly, people must know that their legitimate concerns and issues are being listened to.
4: A week after calling for rage over teenage student Henry Novak's murder, Nigel Farage was yesterday asked about Belfast.
6: Government always appeal for calm. Let's be calm. Don't cause a fuss. Don't frighten the horses. Unless, of course, it's George Floyd somewhere in the Midwest of America. And then we're, then it's fine to be angry.
4: The US has launched a fresh wave of strikes against Iran. Donald Trump says his forces hit back strongly after an American helicopter was shot down over the Strait of Hormuz. The two pilots are safe and uninjured. Military analyst Sean Bell says they've had a lucky escape.
7: If Iran had actually got hold of these crew, that could have been a propaganda coup for the Iranians. There's no doubt America would have wanted to do some covert operations, some deception operations. It's all a bit James Bond, really.
4: Boots could be taken over by an Australian firm. Sigma Healthcare says it's held talks about buying the pharmacy chain. A charity is warning the difference in price between the most and least healthy foods is the widest it's been in more than a decade. The Food Foundation says some families have to spend 85% of their income to afford the government's recommended diet. And temperatures in the UK could hit 30 degrees again this weekend. The Met Office says we'll see rising temperatures 2 weeks after a record-breaking heatwave. That's the latest. I'm Kat Suave.

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1: Good morning, my lovelies. Guess what? It's midweek, Wednesday the 10th of June. A big thank you to our Sharon. Although we couldn't log on to say hello. And a good morning to Bobby Gray. And a big good morning to my sponsor, Farmer Sarah Smith, your traditional British butcher here in the Almanthorough Valley. Do have a look at her Facebook page. You'll find all the links you need for her wonderful website, carnalsariasarah.com. Lots of little tips and bargains on there. Farmer Sarah Smith Facebook page. And don't forget, you can catch Farmer Sarah, one of the team, down in Los Angeles Market every Saturday. And don't forget, we've got Guess the TV Theme at 9:15 this morning. Meanwhile, I'm going to leave you with Smokey.

0: Yeah, I don't think they could have put a foot wrong way back in the day. That's Smokey, Lay Back in the Arms of Someone. 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
0: Okay, your weather in the Almontora Valley. 29 degrees today, overnight low of 15. Cloudy with some sun. Thursday, 29, overnight low of 16. Plenty of sunshine. Friday, 29, overnight low of 16. Sunny to partly cloudy. Now listen, that naggy wind that is threatening to take your gazebo down is getting stronger next week. You won't be without that wind until Thursday week.
2: Good morning, everybody.
0: Morning, Ella. Morning, Ella's mum. Helen, how are you both? See you soon, won't we? This is Spagner. And call me. Good morning, if you just joined us. It's 12 past 8 here on Amerigo. You and me, Jeff Feelgood. Taking you through till 10 a.m. this morning. The Feel Good Factor, aka The Brekkie Show.

Good morning to Catwoman. She says it's a shame Sharon wasn't available this morning on the gold chat. She was looking forward to hearing about her chickens. You know she's lost the plot, don't you, Catwoman?

0: Spagna. Call me here on Anne Maria Galt. Yeah, Sharon M's got a load of chickens. Alive ones, not in the packet.
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The weather. We've got a bit of cloud cover at the moment. So it's nice and cool in the studio. It was murder yesterday. Now, if you're at a loose end today, why don't you pop down to Almanzora to Bar Carrillo Sala? They've got a meeting there of the loose women who raise money for local good causes. You'll always be welcome. Have a cup of tea and a natter. And a nice bit of cake. That's at 1:30 in Almanzora. So if you're new to the area and you're at loose end, go and ask for Anita. And she'll make you welcome. They'll all make you welcome.

0: that takes me back to my misspent youth. Tadjar Seville, Love is Contagious, here on your favourite Golden Oldie station. Coming up to half eight here in Spain. Good morning.
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0: Odyssey, native New Yorker. Released in 1977, the year of Queen Elizabeth II's Silver Jubilee. Also the year Elvis died. Was also recorded by Frankie Valli on his album Lady Put the Light Out. Got to number 5 in the UK. Great disco hit.
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0: 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And of course, across the rest of the world.

0: 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But they had the cause there as guests. 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

A couple of shout outs. James Beasley, good morning, sir. Yeah, he had a better night's sleep. Bella the dog turned up. That's great news. So pleased about that. Good morning to Maria in the UK. How are you, darling? I hope you're well. And the weather's being kind to you there in the UK. Oh, and top trumps to the producer this morning. What a cracking cup of tea. Yeah. Other than that, there's a message in this song. Get up, get out of your lazy bed.

0: Now, a lot of people think that Matt Bianco is the name of the singer. It's not. It's the name of the band. It's good to know that everything's good in Essex this morning. Thanks, Maria.
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0: Essex is where God's people come from, including myself and Mrs. Feelgood. Meanwhile, don't worry.

Come on down to Valerie or Sensations Restaurant in Mohaka for a great night out. Firstly, what's going on at Valerie? On Wednesday at 9, fun disco and karaoke with DJ Carl. On Thursday at 9, it's Oscar. On Friday at 9, it's Diane Moore. On Saturday at 9, it's Absolutely Fabulous. On Sunday at 5, live band Synergy. And later at 9, fun disco and karaoke with DJ Carl. Over at Sensations, we're serving great food for our dinner dance evenings. This Saturday, it's Marilyn Shipley. So get yourself booked in.

This is what my missus always says about me. 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

0: This is why I'm listening to this. All my leg weights. It's a bit warm. Sunita.
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0: Okay, this is Texas, Say What You Want. Here on The Brekkie Show, you and me, Jeff Feelgood. 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

Do you know what? Sometimes I forget what day it is when I'm in the studio. There's no windows in here. I'm like a mushroom.

Want Scottish band Texas, released in 1997. It's a nice sort of song, but it's one of those you can easily forget, isn't it? If you know what I mean.

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3: Good morning. Just a quick reminder of my lovely sponsor, Farmer Sarah. 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

Oh, it was close. James, followed by Maria, followed by Bobby, and Laura Beasley. I know what you mean, Melanie. So I'll give that to you. We was all brought up with this, weren't we?

Your clues will be at 1:30 for those that are struggling. I used to love this as a kid.

0: 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The Nuba
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1: 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It's your Gold Breakfast with Jeff Feelgood.

That's a great summer song. Haircut 100, Love Plus One. Here on Al Maria Gold with me, Jeff Feelgood. Good morning if you've just joined us. It's great to have your company.

0: Okay, got a couple of announcements for you. So peel back your ear holes. Today at 1:30 in Almanthora at Bar Carrillo Sala, we have the meeting of the Loose Women Almanthora fundraising group for local good causes. If you're at a loose end, there's no formality, just pop along, say hello to Anita, and the girls will make you welcome. You can have a bit of cake. And they play some quiz as well. It's just a way of getting to know people. I'm sure you'll enjoy it. No men allowed. Also, on Saturday, at the Patagonia Bar, which is on the way to Saliente, they got bingo this Saturday. If you're into bingo. But more importantly, on the 21st of this month, which is on a Sunday, we have music and karaoke with myself and Paul Hyde. Kickoff is at 5:30 until late. So make sure that you don't miss that one. Patagonia Bar, karaoke and some great music with Paul Hyde and myself, Jeff Feelgood, at 5:30 till late at the Patagonia Bar on the way to Saliente. Be there or be square.
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0: Meanwhile, curiosity killed the cat. Down to earth. It's starting to get warm in the studio. I'm going to have to take my mankini off.
2: Shooting stars in midnight pasture.
0: It's not very nice, is it?
2: Fairy tale.

Okay, this American Cop series commenced on September 1968. And the final episode was April the 5th, 1980. So it had a blooming good run. It was very popular indeed. Now, this was set in the 50th state of America with a special task force battling organized crime, working with local police. And from time to time on individual cases. Starring Jack Lord, James MacArthur, Jack Lord as Steve McGarrett, James MacArthur as Dan, Cam Fong Chong as Chin Ho, Gilbert Lanny Cooey as Kono. There's all your clues. It's on the plate for you there. Well done to Martin up there at Bellis Rubio, Farmer Sarah's other half. You got it, Martin. Well done. The rest of you, I have to wait for the big reveal at 9:45.

Well done to the infallible David Maskell. He got it off the clues. And a great big good morning to Al G. You can catch Al every Saturday morning on Al Maria Gold. 10 to 12. Don't miss it. It's a fab show. Mira. The King of Funk himself. If I come and go like fashion. I always... That's one show I don't miss. Hello. It's Meow My Al show.

0: That's the Pretenders. One of their best, I think. Don't get me wrong. No, that's the name of the song. You were Jeff Feelgood on the Brekkie Show, a.k.a. the Feelgood Factor.
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0: Oh, five star, rain or shine. This used to be our weather jingle, believe it or not, on Smooth FM. 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Blimey.

0: We are in the UK charts for 5 weeks. Way back in the day, 1982. From the album Saints and Sinners. British rock band Whitesnake. Oh, they were good, weren't they?
1: I love the music. Takes me back to when I was younger.
2: It's just a wide variety. It's upbeat. It's uplifting. It's feel good music.
3: 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Turn it up and listen in. It's time to guess the TV theme.
0: Okay, the big reveal for today's TV theme. Of course, it was Hawaii 5-0. Let's find out who our telly addicts are, shall we? The infallible David Maskell. Well done to you, David. Martin up there, Bellis Rubio. Farmer Sarah's other half. Well done, Martin. You got it right, mate. Anita, a.k.a. Mrs. Feelgood, the gorgeous Anita. She got it right, of course. Catwoman, well done. Brilliant, you got it right. Melanie Kitson, well done. I know you spelt it haunting 5-0, but I knew what you meant. So well done, Melanie and Albert. You're a telly addict. Laura Beasley. Well done, Laura. You got it right. Bobby Gray in third place. Pistol whipped by Maria and James. Well done, Bobby. You could catch Bobby midday to 2 o'clock. Bobby Gray on the wireless this afternoon. Maria, all the way from EasyJet in the UK. And back again. Well done, Maria. Good effort. There was seconds in it. James Beasley. You're in first, mate. Well done. You all done brilliantly. Let's give you all a telly addicts round of applause. Of course, we'll have another one for you tomorrow. Same time, 9:15 as Spanish time.
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1: Now, I had the pleasure of seeing this band at the O2 in London. Oh, God, 2008. I think it was 2008. Long before I came to Spain. Duran Duran, Planet.

Ah, you know what that means. Well, that's a wrap from me for today. A big thank you to all of you that have tuned in this morning, and to all our quizzes. Well done to you. We got another quiz for you tomorrow, same time at 9:15. And a big thank you to my sponsor, Farmer Sarah Smith. Your traditional British and Spanish butcher here in the Almanthora Valley. Do have a look at her wonderful website, carniceriasarah.com. It's all in colour, all lovely little pictures for you. All you've got to do is choose what you like, drag it, drop it in your basket. Once you've registered, pay by card. And then all you've got to do is look up your area and your timings to pick up your goodies. It's as simple as that. And don't forget, you could catch Farmer Sarah or one of the team down at Los Llanos Market every Saturday. Whatever you're doing today, stay safe, have a great day, and I'll catch you tomorrow. Ta-da!

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5: Good morning. How can I not let those drum plays? But oh, the timing, Tim. We didn't hear those drums. Oh, good about that. Good morning, everyone. It is Wednesday, the 10th of June. Massive thank you to Tim the Legend, to Sharon M. Oh, it's a little bit cloudy out there, but still very warm. Oh, I couldn't sleep last night. That's it. Oh, this weather. Boo. I want snow.

to love, love, love hearing that song. Al Wilson, Let a Snake, as does Lynn and Reckless John. Good morning to you all. Hope everyone's good. After the first set of ads, will we do the movie quote that's on its way? In the meantime, take it easy.

another song, one more song before we start, before we go to the ad break. 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I'm so tired this morning.

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10: Good morning, everyone. Welcome back to Cat Dog with the party playlist here. It is Wednesday, I think. Yeah, it's got to be Wednesday, the 10th of June. Good morning to JB. Good morning, morning to yourself and to Julie. We've only gone and got Jim Scott on. Jim Scott! Oh, I love your show on a Sunday. I really do. It really cheers me up. If you haven't listened to it, oh, please do. He's just brilliant. Right, it is time for Guess the Movie Quote. I think it's quite an easy one today. Who will be in first?
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10: It is, and some trips they've got going on. 23rd of June to Cartagena and the 25th of June to Murcia. More will be added on later on. Okay, who's going to be first in? And I am playing songs from said movie as well today. 1986 is the year. Are you ready? I Feel the Need for Speed. From 1986, what movie is that quote from? I Feel the Need for Speed.

Oh, I like that song. Never ever played it on the party playlist. I like that. Good morning to Kim D. Good morning to you. We got loads of you already with Ooshies. Good morning and well done to Jim Scott. We have Steve and Wendy. Good morning to you. Well done. JB has got an Oosh. Lynn Reckless. John and Wild Nights in first. Well done. 1986 is the year. I am playing songs from said movie. What movie is it? I Feel the Need for Speed.

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1: Again, he's still a great song. He's still a great song. Loads of you having a go. Good morning. And adding on to this oosh list, we've got the Millers. Good morning to you. We've got Tracy, Claire MC. Oh, and Pedro literally just come in. Now, there's a song Claire MC doesn't want me to play, but it's in there. It's in the list. Got to play it. Sorry. You'll have to go for your early morning number two while it's on. 1986 is the year. Two more songs left. I bet you can guess what they are. 86. If I said Maverick, would that help? I Feel the Need. The Need for Speed. What movie is that from? Berlin on your non-stop party station.

Oh, I do love that song. Berlin there, take my breath away. Well done and good morning to John Alex joining us. We've got Anna and Jeff joining, loads of you on the Oosh list today. Last chance. If this doesn't give it away, I don't know what will. 1986 is the year. What movie is this iconic quote from? I feel the need for speed. If I give you a clue, Maverick, that's it. You've only got 3 minutes 31. Last chance. I feel the need for speed.

Oh, it's an epic one, isn't it? Well done, and good morning to Paul Midday Mitchell. We've got Anna and Jeff on the Oosh list. Pedro the Millers, Tracy Clarency, Jim Scott. Jim Scott. We've got Steve and Wendy, JB, Lynn, Reckless John and Wild Nights. Well done, loads of you having a go today. 1986 is the year. I feel the need for speed. Well done if he said it was Top Gun. And of course it was Maverick that said that iconic quote. We'll do a brand new one on tomorrow.

0: 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Join me, Action Jackson.
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9: It is good morning and welcome back to Cat Dog with a Party Playlist. Good morning to Noodles joining us on the live chat. It is Wednesday the 10th of June. Now, Sleep Tight in Albox are open Monday to Friday 10 until 2.30 and Saturday 10 until 2. And you can discover the comfort of Sleep Tight's 200 thread count temperature control bedding. It helps regulate your body all night, keeps you cool in the summer and cozy in the winter. I really could have done with that last night. I just could not get to sleep. It was just too hot. Oh, never mind. It'll soon be Christmas. They have chosen a banger for today. We can all sing along. Scabba

Gatman. John, what a song that's coming in from Sleep Tight. That song of the day. If you want a request playing, you know what to do. Jump on the live chat at almiradio.live. Get those requests in. Morning.

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1: 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Who can be trusted? Who will inherit? And who will make it out before the clock strikes doom?
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10: It is. Good morning and welcome back to Cat Dog with the Party Playlist. Today, Wednesday, the 10th of June, and at the New Bar International, they have got Friday, this Friday at 8 p.m. Delta Kings. Saturday the 13th, our very own Steve Jackson at 8 p.m. Get your tables booked. And I've just seen July's events. They are fabulous. Wow. Well done, New Bar International. July looks amazing. The song they have chosen is Donna Summer on the radio.

In from Julie Duck there from the New Bar International, their song of the day, Donna Summer, on the radio. Next up, we've got a request from Reckless John. He cannot decide which Duran Duran song to pick, so here we go. I've chosen this one for you. Enjoy, and then we'll follow it on with some Depeche Mode.

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Feel good tunes, good vibes and a spark to get you moving. I'll sort the music. 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
7: Welcome back, everyone. It is time for Kira's Song of the Day. Went yesterday, was pampered, and the salon, I keep saying it, it looks fabulous. Get yourselves booked in, loads in store there for you. Okay, so it's light this week. Can you think of a song we liked in the title? Julie Duck has come in with this one. Westlife, this is Starlight. I love this.

Westlife is Starlight. Light is the word of the week this week for Kira's Beauty Salon in Arbeleas. Wild nights. Wild nights. You can have this.

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1: 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We're going to squeeze one more in with Lights in the title, Pedro. Here we go.

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13th and 20th of July. And in this week, they're in need of whole milk, large rice and fine salt. 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Tickets are €5 per person. 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Oh, I'm going to play this one from the Kinks.

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5: Good morning and welcome back to Cat Dog with the Party playlist here on 107.5, and I think gold today. So good morning to everyone and thank you for taking part in the show. Really, really enjoyed it. It's the lineup still to come today. Midday, it's the midday show with Ryan Brown, to the top 10 show with the Jacksons, 5 the Hit Mix with Rob Max, 7 Noughties and 90s Throwbacks with Travis Mitchell, and at 9 Paul Baker's Golden Hits over on Gold, our sister station 95.5. at 12 it's Bobby Gray on the Wireless, to the top 10 show, 5 the Golden Hits show, 7 the 70s Soul show, and at 9 Gold Music Mix. Loads coming on, stay with us. I'll be back tomorrow. Have a brilliant rest of your day. Hasta banana.

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2: 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At the tone, leave your name and message. I'll get back to you.
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0: 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Then I'll begin.
1: It's got to be said, some very strange things happened on Omri Radio and Omri the Gold. I've got to say a big thank you to Sharon M, who wasn't on Gold, but she was on Omri Radio. Cracking show as always, my darling. Jeff Feelgood for the breakfast show this morning. An absolute corker as always. Then we moved over to Omri Radio with Cat Dog, and all of a sudden, she wasn't there. Well, what can I say? Anyway, it's Wednesday the 10th of June. It's a bit of a muggy day, to be honest with you. Omri Gold 95.5, broadcasting to the Amathora Valley and the rest of the world. And we are actually back on FM, thank goodness. So 2 minutes after 12 here in Spain, 2 minutes after 11 in the UK, Gran Canaria and Portugal. So good afternoon and good morning, me Babers. It's nice to have your company. Halfway through the week. I've actually had to put my fan on. I always wanted a fan in the studio because it's a bit hot and sticky. A lot of cloud cover, around about 29 degrees, and is sticky. Anyway, what's coming up? I have no idea. I do actually. Round about 12:30, the first reading of What's My Line. I don't want the song. I want the missing word and who did it. It's an absolute classic, to be honest with you. You'll find this really easy. Will you be bronze, silver or gold? Or can you be smug for the rest of the day? Okay then, here we go. 1, 2, 3, 4, 5, 6. Here's Van Halen. And Jump. Good afternoon, Spain. Good morning to the UK.

Good morning to Cousin Sally. She said, good morning, Bobby. Working from home today and looking forward to the show. Also looking forward to my trip to Spain. Only 5 working days left before my holiday. Hello, Sal. You got to

had a message here from Mary. She said, "Hey, Bobby, sitting in Mudeford Quay near Bournemouth." She said, "Google it." Hello, Mary. Normally in a Bridgend. Here's Dr. Hook. On this Wednesday afternoon, on a rather muggy day, to be honest.

apparently Mary, somewhere near Bournemouth, is with her lovely daughter Julia. Hello, Julia. Enjoy the show, my darling. Ooh, we like this. We like this a lot. Mungo Jerry. She was not-

0: married.
1: Yeehaw.
0: Where did you come from? Where did you go? Where did you come from? Cotton Eye Joe.
1: It got to number one, by the way.
0: Time ago. Where did you come from? Where did you go? Where did you come from?
1: Rednecks.

0: I expect that Mary and Julie, or Julia actually, are leaping around in muddy Ford just outside of Bournemouth. Yeehaw! Ding! As I said, it got to number one. It was one hit wonder, actually. But great track. We like that. We like that a lot. Now, coming up shortly, the first reading of What's My Line? A line from the song. I don't want the song. I want to know the missing word. Where did you go? And who did it? From Cotton Eye
1: Joe. This is Al Maria Gold. Al Maria Gold. 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

And Mary said, got in the car now, thanks to my genius daughter. Yippee. Right, one more record to go, and then it would be What's My Line? A line from a song. I don't want the song. I want to know the missing word and who did it. This one is really, really easy, let me tell you. And it's a classic. The Pointer Sisters there from 1984 actually. Okay. What's My Line after this? It's Adam and the Ants and Ant Music.

0: What's my line?
1: Here we go then. Didn't know what time it was, and the lights were blank. Didn't know what time it was, and the lights were blank. What's that missing word? And who did it? In the meantime, the Rolling Stones, not off. What's

0: 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They work really, really hard. They might get somewhere. The Rolling Stones.
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Okay, for the benefit of our pen, who's having a bit of a blonde moment, to be honest with you, here's the clue again. Didn't know what time it was, and the lights were blank. Didn't know what time it was, and the lights were blank. What's that missing word?

Some clues coming up in a little while, so pay attention, okay? Get yourself on that brainy list when you can be smug for the rest of the day. Didn't know what time it was, and the lights were blank. It's an absolute classic. Okay, Rob Max just contacted me. Good morning, matey. I'm off to change some network equipment at the transmitter site. So in around about 10 minutes, we may lose FM. But only for a few minutes at most. Right, brilliant. Thank you, Robbie. I love rock and roll, don't you? I'm Rio Gold, 95.5, broadcasting to the Amathura Valley. By the record machine. And around the world.

As I said, not off. We like that. We like that a lot. Joan Jett, Late of the Runaways. And I love rock and roll. Now, if you're listening on FM, don't panic, people. Do not panic. It will be back for you. A little bit of that technical stuff. A bit of jiggery pokery, courtesy of Rob Mack. And hopefully, it'll be back bigger and better. But don't worry, it will be back. Didn't know what time it was, and the lights were blank. I've been there, got the t-shirt. Right then, from 1997, 10,000 Maniacs.

a message from our pen there. Got the answer right, by the way. She says, I'm entitled to blonde moments. And do have many, but this was the dogs barking over you. How dare they? Well, I can tell you, our pen has had a load of blonde moments. Including myself, to be honest with you. David Maskell said, nothing like a bit of Joan Jett. He's absolutely right, of course. So 10,000 maniacs

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Our pen said, great thing about being blonde is we can blame our senior moments on blonde moments, and we don't go grey, we go ash. Blonde. I just typed grey as grey, G-R-A-Y. Talk about a Freudian slip. Now, Jeff Feelgood, listen to the clue. Don't know what time it was, and the lights were blank. Don't know what time it was, and the lights were blank. What's that missing word? And who did it?

good afternoon to our very own Alan G. How you doing, buddy? Don't forget, you can catch Alan on Gold at 10 o'clock every Saturday. Dr. Funk, he's cracker. He's a cracker. We like him. We like him a lot. Hello, Al. Oh, Alan, I'm going to have a pop at this then. I'm going to have a pop at the answer. Don't know what time it was and the lights were blank. Don't want the song. I want the missing word and who did it. Didn't know what time it was and the lights were blank. What's that missing word? Come on, Al.

0: story of my life, actually. Ooh, sometimes. Razia. On your favourite station. Just after 1 here in Spain. Just after 12 in the UK, Gran Canaria and Portugal. So good afternoon, everybody.
1: Almeria Gold, sponsored by Clover Estates, the agent that does more.
0: Okay then, some clues. Pay attention. Here's a track from 1987. And it's called Always. The clue is in their name.

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It's a slow one, but it's a classic from 1987. And the name of the band is a sort of clue for you. Didn't know what time it was, and the lights were blank. Didn't know what time it was, and the lights were blank. What's that missing word? And who did it? Here's a big clue, 1975. And this is War.

I'll tell you what, Mr. G. Yes, I guarantee you haven't played that one for a long time. Don't drive too fast. It's a cracker. It really is.

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So pay attention. Didn't know what time it was and the lights were blank. Hey!

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We like them a lot. And the contemporaries was a band called Busted. Both brilliant, absolutely brilliant. And that was McFly. And that has a key word there. Get those answers in. Get yourself on that brainy list when you can be smug for the rest of the day. Didn't know what time it was and the lights were blank. Come on, peeps. And Feel Good, where are you? Call yourself a DJ, for goodness sake.

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5: So, Jeff Philgood has actually deigned to join us.

you what, I haven't played that for a long time, and I rather like it, to be honest. Robbie Williams, it was a clue for you. The main clue is, I didn't know what time it was and the lights were blank. And the second line is, I leaned back on my radio. What's that missing word and who did it? The answer coming up very shortly. So time is running out to get yourself on that brand new list. Jeff Feelgood, by the way. Alan G, by the way. I didn't know what time it was and the lights were blank. And the second line was, I leaned back on my radio. That's why I played that one. Okay then, one more clue for you. Elton John.

Reg Dwight, otherwise known as Elton John. Cracking track. Great film, by the way. And I think it's gonna be a long, long time. Didn't know what time it was, and the lights were blank. Didn't know what time it was, and the lights were blank. What's that missing word? And time is running out, because here comes the answer. Are you ready? Here we go.

Shall we do it? Shall we do it? Okay, the clue was, didn't know what time it was and the lights were blank. What did I play you? I played you Atlantic Star. And a track called Always. That was a key word for you. A War, a Low Rider. Oh, I like that song. McFly, Stargirl. David Essex, Gonna Make You a Star. Alvin Stardust, My Cuckoo. And Robbie Williams' Radio. As I said, the second line is, I leaned back on my radio. Elton John, Rocket Man. Didn't know what time it was and the lights were low. That's the word I was looking for. Didn't want the song. I wanted the title. Not the title, rather. I wanted to know who did it. And, of course, I played you David Bowie, the star man himself. So who got it right? Who's in bronze, silver and gold? We'll find out very shortly. At the very last moment, our very own Jeff Feelgood. Well done, Jeff. Back tomorrow at 8 o'clock, of course, on the Brekkie Show. Don't miss that one. 8 o'clock here on Maria Gold. Debs and Rog. Hello, Debs and Rog. How are you? Up there in our Banchez. Also in our Banchez, Avril and Beach. Well done, you. Scotty Boy there in Bridge End. Our Pen. Hello, Our Pen. Just outside of Bridge End. Our very own Catwoman. Hello, Catwoman. Georgina and Barry there in Arlbox. Well done, you. Cousin Sally in downtown Porter's Head. Well done, Sal. Mary. Hello, Mary. With the lovely Julia. Well done, you. And Jim Sunderland up there in our Banchez. Okay. In bronze, David Maskell. Well done, Dave. In silver, Rob and Judith. There in Arlbox. Well done, you. And first in today, Hazel Church. Well done, Hazel. Well done, everybody. Thank you for joining in. You can be smug for the rest of the day. And I can tell you something, Jeff Feelgood could be really, really smug. In the meantime, this is Texas.

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It's something I say to feel good all the time. I don't want a lover, I just want a friend. But he's very, very pushy.

0: Won't Be Barbarous. A cracking track, really is a cracking track. On this Wednesday afternoon here in Spain, in the UK, Gran Canaria, Portugal, and around the world. On Maria Gold, of course, 95.5 FM. And it's nice to have your company, as always. Okay then, back after these.
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isn't that a fabulous record? Catwoman said, the Corgis, my late dad's fave group. I've got a bit of history, actually. Jimmy Warren started out with a band called the Pigsty Light Orchestra, then a band called Stackridge. And I knew him. I knew Jimmy. Lead singer, of course, of the Corgis.

heading towards 46 after 1 here in Spain, 46 after 12 in the UK. 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Oh, the mighty Quote kicked off Live Aid with this particular track. They're just fab, they really are.

got to say, I've been very, very lucky. I have met loads and loads of famous people. And I actually interviewed Status Quo 4 times. And in fact, the first time round, Rick Parfitt bought me a pint. Wonderful men, wonderful people, wonderful band. As I said, the mighty Quo there, not off. I could name drop right now the people I've met, but I won't do it. That's just showing off.

0: 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If you're opening up Live Aid, you couldn't have a better band, could you? You really couldn't. Rocking all over the world. And by the way, they were magnificent. As per normal.
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better known by the Jacksons, of course, but that's a latter day version from Big Fun. And their version. So good afternoon to Sylvie and Freddie there at Bar Ranco, otherwise known as Bar Flora. Don't forget, between 5 and 6 tonight, it's happy hour. You can get delirious. Right. One more from me. And this is for the Bristolians out there. All right, me babbers. From 1961, the Duvels.

that's it then. For this Wednesday, the 10th of June, on Omria Gold, 95.5, of course, broadcasting on FM, surrounding areas, and the rest of the world. 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I'm back on at 12 with Bobby Gray and The Wireless. And of course, What's My Line? In the meantime, have yourselves a fab and groovy Wednesday. It's a little bit muggy, actually. A lot of cloud around. It's warm, but it's a little bit muggy. The weather is improving, thank God. I prefer the sunshine, to be honest with you. Anyway, in the meantime, thank you for listening. You know who you are. I'll see you on the flip side. Bye now.

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1: It is indeed. A big thank you to Jan and Chris for covering our shows on the Wednesday and one of the Saturdays.
0: We've been away for what seems like a year.
1: Yeah. Yeah, we need to go away for a year.
0: We're not going away again after that holiday anyway. It was just exhausting. But now we're back. And somebody said we brought the UK weather back with us. Well, we didn't, because the 3 days we spent in the UK, Friday, Saturday, Sunday, it did nothing but
1: rain.
0: Pour down. Hmm. Absolute rubbish weather.
1: So they had a heat wave before, and then when we got there, it just poured down the rain. So, yeah. So I want to say a very good afternoon to our number one fan who sat in the other room just drinking his tea as usual. You all know that. Doesn't need any mention.
0: Tea belly, Michael.
1: However, we don't have any rich tea biscuits, so feel free for anyone to come up and donate some, because I haven't got any yet.
0: He's got no biscuits. No. Well, yeah, he's got some ginger nuts.
1: No, we can't have those.
0: They're yours.
1: No.
0: Anyway, we're going to kick you off some great music today. We've got 2 hours of great top tens, and then we have a chart from a fantastic year. Thanks to Ryan. Thanks to all the other presenters this morning on both sides of the show, on both sides of the station. Welcome to our listeners on Gold. Get on the chat. Say hello. Tell us who's here. And here we go. This one is Johnny Kidd and the Pirates. This is all the way back from 1960, and this was their first number one.

0: What, do you like that? I like that a lot. Do you like that?
1: Yeah, that's good. I suppose it's easy listening to start the show with.
0: We are going to chill in easily. This next one is by the band Mott the Hoople. And Mott the Hoople, you will know, had the hit with All the Young Dudes. But this was a number 10 for them, 1973. And this is called...
1: All the Way Up.
0: All the Way From Memphis. Is it stuck?

0: What a great tune there by Mott the Hoople. You like that?
1: I think we're on different planets.
0: I love that. So this
1: I'm not quite sure what to make of that.
0: You've got to love a bit of squeaky sax.
1: Squeaky, all right. It sounded like somebody was flipping, cleaning the window with a squeegee or something halfway through that.
0: Is that like Psycho? You got your hand going up and down like that. It's like... Anyway, we're back. The banter's back.
1: We'll try.
0: So, afternoon, Bobby Gray. Hope you're well.
1: Very good afternoon to Dawny, Jason and Georgina, to Cat Dog, to John Alex and the lovely Donna. Welcome to the show, everybody. Well.
0: So, our next one is by The Stranglers. This is from
1: 1977, and this is a song, the name is the same as the album, and this is No More Heroes.
0: And it peaked at number eight.
1: Yeah.
0: This is much better than number eight. There must have been a great chart that week for this to only peak at number eight. Anyway, it talks about No More Heroes. Who are the heroes it mentions? It talks about Leon Trotsky.
1: I don't know.
0: It talks about Lenny Bruce, stand-up comedian. It talks about Sancho Panza, who's obviously the fictional character from Don Quixote.
1: What the hell is that?
0: Don Quixote, the book?
1: No.
0: Spanish?
1: No.
0: Spanish goes, he's a mad knight and he goes round and he's not right and he wants to challenge windmills to a duel.
1: No, I'm still bored.
0: Okay. William Shakespeare?
1: Oh, no, William Shakespeare.
0: Nero?
1: Nero, as in, are we thinking they're the same one, the same Nero?
0: Well, hopefully.
1: Oh.
0: Emperor Nero.
1: Cool.
0: There you go. So there you go. So this is No More Heroes. Great tune. Hope you're well. And then coming up is one that has been suggested by Jason Georgia, just for T-Belly, because it's his karaoke song.

0: Love that tune. Absolutely love it. Good afternoon, Pedro. I hope you are well.
1: So, a challenge for you, Pedro.
0: Yeah, is he going to be first in?
1: Now you're back. Are you going to be first in on the reverse song? Are you?
0: 40 minutes time, first backward song of the day. Half an hour's time, The Stig.
1: Yes.
0: The return of The Stig.
1: Does anyone know who The Stig is? Private to the DJ.
0: Do you know who he is? No. Do we know what the song is? Not a clue. He had to tell me. And then I heard it. I go, oh, yeah, I can kind of hear that now. So, yeah, so we've got great music from The Stig today. And then the last hour, we've got a great chart for you. So here we go. Back after the ads.
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0: And you're back with the Top 10 Show, proudly sponsored by TK Tuning, keeping your wheels in motion.
1: Absolutely.
0: So this has been suggested by Jason. It was on my playlist to play. It was number 6 in what year?
1: 1961.
0: I don't believe that. I'm going to Google that. I don't think that's right. Okay. But anyway, sing along, T-Belly.

0: Great tune there by Simon and Garfunkel. We like that, don't we?
1: I wonder if Michael was singing along in the other room.
0: Well.
1: How long have you been doing this show? 25 minutes. That means I'm going to have to disappear in a minute, aren't I? Making another cup of tea.
0: Put the kettle on.
1: Oh, my gosh.
0: Anyway. So, afternoon, Tim the Legend. I hope you are all well. Did we catch your show this morning? Not a chance. Still jet lagged.
1: Steve didn't get out of bed till just so everyone knows.
0: What happens at Castle Jackson stays at Castle Jackson.
1: Not a lot's been happening at Castle Jackson, but sleep. Well, you didn't until this morning. You didn't get out to wake you up at 20 to 12.
0: 20 to 12, I got one.
1: Yeah, but to be fair, he hasn't
0: that was a sleep and a half, wasn't it?
1: So we're going to take you back now to 1985. Well, I don't know, actually. What was that last song? We're going
0: 1969.
1: Oh, we're going forward then. We're not taking you back. We're taking you forward now to 1985. And this is a song by Sister Sledge.
0: Produced by Nile Rodgers.
1: Where the boys meet the girls. And this, I like this one. This will make me happy.
0: Nile Rodgers will feature later because...
1: Oh, afternoon, doody duck.
0: produced by Niles Rodgers from Chic. We're going to be playing some Chic a little bit later. This is the first single from their eighth studio album. What number did this get to?
1: This one actually got in the charts. Where did it get to in the charts? Actually got to number one. How
0: it
1: about that?
0: It did. And do you know who this song is allegedly written about?
1: Frankie. I don't know. Come on then.
0: You're a nightmare.
1: Big boy. Who's it?
0: Well, I wasn't asking you. I was asking the listener.
1: Well, you didn't say that. You didn't make it. The clarity. Come on.
0: I'll give you clarity in a minute.

0: So allegedly, according to That's What I Call Music 5, which the song appears, the song was written about Frank Sinatra. So there you go. Frankie, Frank Sinatra. Who knew? So it's now time for the first of our backward songs. Who will be the first person to let us know what it is? Oh, this is dead easy. They're both dead easy today. So fastest fingers, get your comment section. Oh, afternoon, doodle, doodle, doodled.
1: Jesus, do you know what you're actually saying?
0: I'm after saying afternoon, super doodle doodle.
1: No,
0: doodle.
1: I just wondered if you know you've got your teeth in and all sorts. I've just settled them down with another cup of flipping tea.
0: Right, here we go. Are you going to carry on? Get the comment section open now. Ready? So you're all ready.
1: This one's going to be an easy one.
0: This one's going to be super fast. Here we go.
2: It's time for the backwards song, sponsored by TK Tuning.

0: That's so easy.
1: Super, super, super, super easy. And yes, you are correct, Julie. First in?
0: Yeah.
1: First in. Hello, Pedro, you are correct.
0: Second in. You've got a mouthful of ginger biscuit.
2: Yeah, I have to.
0: Trying to settle your stomach.
2: Yeah.
0: Anyway, here we go. So, afternoon, TF. I hope you are very well. Well done to you and the team for Arbalace Rocks and everybody involved on Saturday. Raised an amazing amount of money. Well done. €5,500. Well done to all.

0: And that peaked at number 10, 1981 in September, when it was released. It was from their third album, Gosh, It's Bad Manners. But it had mixed reviews. So, reviewing the song, Sonny Fletcher wrote, "Buster and the boys pulled themselves out of their role as a second-rate madness, harsh, only to emerge as a third-rate UB40. That is just rubbish. That song is absolute class. Better than that, Smash Hits wrote, "It's amazing how Bad Manners can look so slobby and make such a sophisticated single. This is a rather dapper song with an ambling reggae gait and some fine instruments." I love that tune, but only peaked at number 10.
1: So we've had loads of correct answers in. So far we've had Dawny, Tracy, Jason Noodles, Carol and Pedro, and in first was Julie, all with the correct song.
0: And Uncle Tom Cobley.
1: Absolutely. We're going to play again because obviously we've had a few people just join us on the chat. Welcome. Good afternoon to Carol, John and
0: John Mumford. We haven't spoken to you for a while. I hope you are both well, my friend.
1: And Club Carell, although we've been talking to him this
0: John
1: morning. Very, very early. He was out of bed. You'll get this one, Alan.
0: Here we go.
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0: And then after this, we're going to go to the ads.

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0: Oh, and you're back with us, sorry.
1: Steve's trying to multitask and it's failing miserably.
0: I'm failing miserably,
1: that's all
0: sorry.
1: I can
0: Let's
1: say.
0: Have another go. Our last go, then we're going to play you one by Jerry Lee Lewis. But what is the backwards song?
8: It's time for the backwards song, sponsored by TK Tuning.

0: Dead simple. So the next song we're going to play was originally a Ray Charles song. This was covered by Jerry Lee Lewis, 1961.
1: Indeed, got to number 10 in the charts on this one.
0: This is what a lot of deaf people say.
1: I'm not going to say it.
0: What'd you say? What'd you say? What'd you say?

0: The original of that by Ray Charles is 7 minutes long.
1: Seven?
0: 7 minutes long.
1: Whoa.
0: It's brilliant. So, okay. So Super Noodles must be in London at the moment.
1: Why?
0: Because she's near Big Ben.
1: She's doing the dong.
0: Because she said, God used to sing this at karaoke. He hasn't done it for a while. The dong just reminded me. Ding dong.
1: Oh, we all ding, do that when we're typing quickly. Leave her alone.
0: I love that. Well, I love Gordy on karaoke. He sings all that old school stuff that I love. So that's a great tune.
1: I hope you're singing along to that, Gordy, if you're listening.
0: Yeah, so this next one, so what we're doing now?
1: Well, the answer maybe, that'll be a good thing. Right, so everybody that had a go actually got it right. And it actually was status
0: quo. Actually.
1: Shut up, status quo, whatever you want.
0: Whatever you want, who got it right?
1: Everybody. Everybody that had a go. I will. Paul, Dawny, Tracy, Jason, Noodles, Carol, Pedro, and first in was Julie.
0: And Julie is like the cat that got the cream. She's
1: because she beat Pedro.
0: All I'll say is, let's see if you're so clever with the second one next hour.
1: Can I just say, right, they did actually come, well, they came in at the same time to us, but then, all right, but the timer is showing the same, but there must be like a second or something.
0: Well, they didn't come in at the same time.
1: Just shut up. It doesn't show me the second. It just shows me the minute that it came in. It doesn't, just don't look at me like that. I'm going to stab you.

0: That was Whatever You Want by Status Quo from the album of the same name, the third album they released. And well done to everybody that got that right. So what's the next one you've picked for us?
1: I'm going to have a little bit of a dancey tune. So I know Dawny will probably like this one. This is Bring It All Back by S Club 7, number one here in 1999.

0: Well, there you go. That's a lot slower version, isn't it?
1: It is indeed. Batman's in the car.
0: I'm Batman.
1: And Batwoman's in the car.
0: I'm Batman. Who's the best Batman ever? Come on, answers private to the DJ or public to the DJ. Let's start a fight. Who is the best Batman? Let us know what you think. Right, this next one is a song never heard before. This is the Onion song. It's got lots of layers to this song.
1: Oh, my God.
0: This is by Marvin Gaye.
1: Sorry.
0: Tammy Terrell.
1: Sorry, listeners. What can I say?
0: Marvin Gaye, Tammy Terrell, they also did a version of It Takes Two, I think it was, and something else. Anyway, so this was at number 9, 1969.
2: The

0: The world is just a great big onion. I absolutely love that. That is right down John Alex's street, a bit of Tamla Moantown there. So we've had a couple of answers in. So the question is, who is the best Batman? I know what I think, but I'm not going to skew the answers. We've had answers in from Jason Georgia and from Batman himself, who's in the Batmobile taking Calm 007 off to see her mama and Connie. So let's have a note. So let's have some more answers. Let's have some more fight. Tell you, and then we'll give you the results of what we think the answer was. Julie Duck, having 5 minutes after housework, inside and out, just got to change the bed now. Is that an IKEA bed, or are you just changing the sheets? Don't change the bed. That's a real pain, that is. Keep the bed you've got. I'm sure it's comfy. Anyway, we are now time for the Stig, Arbeláez' own rock star. But what we want to know is, do you know what this song is that the Stig is playing for you? Answer's private to the DJ.
1: Guess the intro played by Arbeláez' newest guitar sensation, The Stig.
0: The Stig.

All I can tell you is this is a song that was brought out, I think, late 80s, early 90s, was covered by a massive country singer at the moment. But do you know what that song is? In the meantime, we are going to go to Love Affair and Everlasting Love.

0: great tune there. So we've got some answers in. We've had Michael Keaton, but possibly Christian Bale is possibly tied. Got to be Ben Affleck, although Adam West was iconic, says Julie Duck. Batman says Michael Keaton. Jason and Georgia says Adam West. Dinner. Batman. I think my personal view is Michael Keaton. That's my personal view. I think Michael Keaton is the best Batman because he's very gritty, but he's also a bit unhinged. But did you know, in a poll, Christian Bale came out in an internet poll as being the best. Then Adam West. Then Robert Pattinson. Really? Really? You can disclose that movie because that was just rubbish. Michael Keaton came in at 4. Ben Affleck at 5. George Clooney. I'm glad nobody mentioned George Clooney because that was also a washout movie for me. Anyway, so there we go. So who is the best Batman? Officially, it would appear to be, as we've said, officially Christian Bale. So this is The Sting again, part two. Does anybody know what this song is? Originally done late 80s, I think, 90s, perhaps 90s, and then covered by a massive, massive country music star, Luke Combs. This is The Stick.
1: Guess the intro played by Arbeleia's newest guitar sensation, The Stick.

There you go. What is that classic song? It is a 1988 song. It was a debut for the singer-songwriter that wrote it and then was covered by Luke Combe. What is that that the Stig's been playing for us? In the meantime, we're going to go 90s. We're going to go a bit Happy Mondays. Who doesn't like a bit of Happy Mondays? This was number 5, 1990. This could be our longest song of the day, over 5 minutes. Get your maracas out.

And thanks to the Stig, whose identity is a closely guarded secret, just like Batman. There we go. So correct answers in by Julie Duck and Batman himself. It was, of course, Fast Car, Tracy Chapman, 1988, peaked in the charts at number 5, later released by Luke Combs, which was number 1 in 2023. Here we go. Fast Car by Not the Stig. Thank you, the Stig. We'll have another one from you next week, hopefully.

0: Great tune there, Fast Car by Tracy Chapman. Thank you to the Stig. We will have one from you next week.
1: Absolutely. Next up, we're going to take you to 1972. This hit number 6 in the charts, and it's called Stay With Me by Faces.
0: It is the written Faces. By Rod Stewart and Ronnie Wood, and was from their third studio album, As Nod Is A Good As A Wink To A Blind Horse. 1971, this is Stay With Me.

0: Great tune there by The Faces. Absolutely love that one. So we are now going to the ads and then we'll be back with some more great music.
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3: Rude.
2: All right, we're going to take you back to 1981 now with a hit from Stevie Wonder. This reached number 10 in the charts, and this is I Ain't Gonna Stand For It.
3: With backing from Charlie and Ronnie Wilson of the Gap Band.

0: You ain't going to stand for it. That's very country. I like that.
1: Not too bad.
0: Do you like that?
1: Yeah, not too bad. So a very good afternoon to Jono from Lost G. I hope you are well.
0: Good friend of the show, listener.
1: Absolutely. We've got quite a few on the chat today. So it is 8:30, which means...
0: Time for
1: this. You need a drum roll. For this.
0: You need a drum roll?
1: Yeah, a drum roll.
0: We don't have things like drum rolls. We're not that clever.
1: Okay, right, we'll just play the intro to it then.
2: It's time for the Backwards Song, sponsored by TK Tuning. This is Al Maria.
3: Al Maria.
2: It's time for the Reverse Song. It's a bit like Steve, a classic, but a bit backwards.
0: Rude.
1: It's right.
0: That is so easy.
1: That's quite an easy one.
0: That is so easy.
1: Oh, nearly. Nearly.
0: Pedro, you've hit the crossbar. That no, he hasn't hit the crossbar.
1: He's not hit the crossbar.
0: No, it's the wrong band. And it's the wrong song.
1: But guess who's in first?
0: Not Julie Duck. She's
1: Club
0: making
1: Carrel.
0: The bed. Club Carrel.
1: Club Carrel was in first. Muy bien.
0: Pedro,
1: muy bien.
0: No, wrong band, wrong song. Jason
1: correct.
0: Georgia, correct.
1: We'll play it again. Here we go.
0: Pedro, you know you've got it the right answer, but do you know what you were first time? You were up the junction by a bit of squeeze.
1: Well done,
0: number two, 1979.

0: great tune.
1: Awesome, awesome, awesome. So we're playing it again. We've had so many correct answers
0: we'll
1: in.
0: We'll play it one more time.
1: This is the last go. If you're listening, let us know what this song is.
2: It's time for the Backwards Song, sponsored by TK Tuning.
0: We can tell you it's not the Rolling Stones and Satisfaction, but that's what we can tell you it's not. Could tell you it's not a lot of other songs, not Mustang Sally by Wilson Pickett. But nobody guessed that.
1: Weirdo.
0: And the lovely Donna, we had to delete you because you failed to put private to DJ.
1: I didn't even see that. You did delete that. When... I was obviously... Yeah, but she is... she did say she's on a conference call.
0: But she is
1: call.
0: On a conference call, so she's not working. So hello, everybody on the conference call.
1: And you are correct, Julie Duck. Well done.
0: Well done. So where are we going now? Well, we did one the other... Earlier in the show, we did Frankie by Sister Sledge. Mm-hmm. Which was produced by Noel Rogers from Chic. And here is a bit of classic Chic. This was number 5 for you, 1979, featuring Noel Rogers and the band. This is Good Times.

0: So that was Chic and Good Times. Now, on the way back from the airport the other night, we had one of the Take That CDs on, didn't we, in the car?
1: We did, yeah.
0: And so this was my favourite one from the album. Originally a Bee Gees track. This was done by Take That. It was number one, 1996. This is How Deep Is Your Love. Who doesn't like a bit of Take That? Well, apart from Claire MC.

0: Jono Lost. Gee, how could you not like that? It's a great tune. So we're now going to go 80s. Do we like a bit of classic 80s, Jackson?
1: You like a lot of 80s. It depends what you're playing.
0: It's actually 1990, this one. This is an 80s band. This was their first big hit of the 90s. This is Depeche Mode and Enjoy the Silence.

0: Love a bit Depeche Mode 1990. Let's stay with the 90s, shall we?
1: Shall we? So we've only got about 10 minutes left now before we go into
0: longer, our... Because we've got no ads to do in the last hour, so...
1: Oh, okay. So then we'll be going down into our rundown of a top 10 of AZ year. So now we're going to take you to, I think it is 1992, number one hit from Snap. And this is Rhythm is a Dancer.
0: This is one of several bands that have an exclamation mark after their name.
1: It's rude, isn't it? An exclamation mark. You do use it all the time.
0: Exclamation marks. Okay.
1: It's like typing in capitals. It's just rude.
0: Typing capitals is rude, yeah. Hmm. But not if you're hard of visually impaired.
1: Do you know what, though? We had to type in capitals within the police.
0: Bored now.
1: All right, and sod off.

That was Snap! Exclamation mark. Rhythm is a Dancer. Can take you all the way back to our oldest song of the day now. This is Craig Douglas. This was number 4, 1960. And this is Pretty Blue Eyes.

0: Oh, Julie Duck. Is there any chance of a Westlife track? Sorry, Jono at Lost G, she says. He's laughing, putting his tongue out. No. We've played our boy band for the day. We've played Take That. If you don't like Take That, tough. We might squeeze one in for
1: we'll
0: you.
1: We'll see if we can see squeeze
0: we
1: one in.
0: We will try and squeeze
1: so
0: one
1: in. So from 1960 to 1964, this reached number 2 in the charts. This is Millie with My Boy Lollipop.

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5: And you're back with the third hour
6: of the top 10 show. So we are now leading in to a top 10 of a given year or month of said given year. And we will, like I say, do the top down from 10 backwards to 1, and somewhere in the middle of this, we will be playing a reverse song.
5: Yeah.
6: So we are starting. What are we going to start with?
5: We are starting with the one that was at number 10, funnily enough.
6: Okay, well, I can't read it from here.
5: Okay. It is Madison Avenue and Don't Call Me Baby.
6: Like, oh, and this is down. It's last week's number 5, now number 10.
5: And it peaked at number 1, so this was slipping out the charts.

0: Well, we have a correct answer in. John O'Lost G says it is the year.
1: Can I sing it?
0: No.
1: Oh.
0: No, but what is the year we're doing? I know somebody that sings that in karaoke. Karaoke is tomorrow at the Trini. It's tonight at the No Pal with Robbie.
1: Claire does that one.
0: Claire MC does that one. Does it really well. So that was your number 10 of this week. What was number 9 this week?
1: So last week's number 6, this week's number 9. It is, whoops, I did it again, Britney Spears.
0: But what is the year that we're playing?

0: Before you go, there's something I want you to have.
1: Oh, it's beautiful. But wait a minute, isn't this...
0: Yeah, yes it is.
1: But I thought the old lady dropped them into the ocean in the air.
0: Well, baby, I went down and got it.

0: pants.
1: There are several of us that like the video to that.
0: Oh, I'm sure there are. Probably because she's wearing something skimpy, no doubt.
1: Wrong.
0: If I remember.
1: Anyway, good video. Jono Lost G says, good video. I think it's a good video, that one. That was all before she went a bit weird.
0: Jono, we're going to really, well, you're not going to like this one because this next one's boy band.
1: Well, they're not a boy band. I have to say, well, of all the things that Bon Jovi have been called, boy band
0: So technically they're a band and they're all boys.
1: They're all men. It's a rock band. They are any stretch of the imagination a boy band.
0: Well, they're not like Tate Like That and stuff like that.
1: Saying next to the Beatles are a boy band, the Who are a boy band, the Rolling Stones at the age of 410 are a boy band.
0: Technically, if they're all boys and they're a band, they're a boy band. I rest my case.
1: If somebody's got any medication they can bring to Lost Taurus 2, that'd be very nice.
0: Thanks.
1: Thank you very much.
0: Right, so going back to the show. Last week's number three.
1: It peaked
0: at number three.
1: Only 2 weeks in the charts.
0: Yeah, this time it's number eight.

0: Oh, hello.
1: What happened there?
0: It just stopped.
1: Oh, well, how rude. I love that song.
0: So does Donna.
1: I know. Okay. New in at number 7.
0: Yeah, this could be interesting, although it says clean version.
1: Oh, it did say clean, so it should be clean.
0: So this is a bit of Dr. Dre
1: featuring
0: Eminem. New entry, peaked at number 7. 1 week in the chart, fell straight out again. Coming after this is the first play, Your Backward Song, that was in the charts in the top end. It's a bit earlier than that, Robster. A little bit earlier than that, like 2 or 3 years, or 4 or 5.
1: Or 6 or 7 or 8 or 10.
0: But hope you're well.

0: nowadays, everybody wanna talk like they got something to say, but nothing comes out when they move their lips, just a bunch of gibberish. They act like they forgot about Dre.
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1: the top 10 show.
0: Correct,
1: with
0: Amanda.
1: PMP and Action Jackson. So we are now new in at number 6.
0: You like a bit of this, don't you?
1: Yeah, I've already put it in. You're not paying attention.
0: Oh, yeah.
1: Have a look. Take 3. It's got to be pink, obviously. And there you go.

0: Right, shall we do our first play?
1: Yes, let's do the backwards song. So you know the rules.
0: Who knows the rules?
1: Well, we know the rules.
0: I know the rules.
1: Yeah. Private to the DJ.
0: Private to the DJ. This was in the chart. So it is not 2005. It is not 2003. It's earlier than that, Robbie. So here we go. So who is going to be first in with our backwards song? Play number one.
2: It's time for the backwards song, sponsored by TK Tuning.

0: See, it's our first week back after missing 3 weeks of shows from the Wednesdays and the Saturdays. We've let you out very easily today,
1: yes,
0: I think.
1: Yes, we have. With all our backwards songs,
0: all the backwards
1: relatively
0: songs, they've been dead,
1: easy.
0: Dead simple. So who knows what that is. Second play, here we go.

0: Dead simple.
1: Do you know what the song is?
0: I know what the song is. Do you know what the song is? So,
1: well, I do.
0: Michael, what is it? It's not Wishing on a Star. Good answer, but it's wrong. Wrong.
1: So, moving on.
0: That was Roy Walker. That was my Roy Walker impression. It's good, but it's wrong.
1: Moving to number five. This is Mary Mary. Shackles.
0: Praise you.
2: Show is hot out here. No.

0: I like that.
1: Yeah, Dawny liked that one too.
0: Tune.
1: So we are going to
0: play... This is just for Robbie's dogs. Lock the dogs out.
1: Maybe the dogs were barking because they didn't like the reverse song.
0: Oh. Or probably somebody came to his window like I do and it sets the dogs off.
1: Probably, yeah. So here it is again, the reverse song.
2: It's time for the backwards song, sponsored by TK Tuning.
0: Yeah, here we go. It is this one.

0: Hopefully you got that this time, Robster.
1: Hopefully the dog's doing
0: It's
1: well.
0: Not 2005, it's not 2003, it is earlier than that. What is that song? So where we got another new entry.
1: Yeah, another new entry this time with York.
0: Who's York?
1: York.
0: No idea.
1: York. This is York on the Beach, and this hit number 4 in this said year.
0: And was in the charts for 1 week. This is the CRW remix.

0: That's just finished because I'm listening to it. I'm listening to the Alexa playing in the other room.
1: Look at you,
0: got about 10 second delay.
1: I was spaced out. It's like flipping out.
0: All right, all right, all right. Get out of my pub.
1: A very good afternoon to Chris and Jan. Hope you're both well.
0: So we've had not a single
1: nada.
0: Nada. Not anybody has said they know what this backwards song is. I'm gobsmacked because I thought it was dead simple. Yeah. Perhaps everybody's asleep having their afternoon siesta. Perhaps Chris Roberts will get that. Oh, we got talking Chris Roberts and Jan. I've just got to give this afternoon's joke of the show.
1: Go on, then.
0: Which I tagged them in a Facebook page. Mm-hmm. So, Neil Diamond, do you know what he was first called when he first started releasing songs?
1: No.
0: He was called Neil Cole.
1: I don't get it.
0: He had to change his name because of all the pressure he was under.
1: I still don't get it.
0: Turns coal into diamonds. Blonde.
1: Well, yeah,
0: anyway, that's the grown joke of today.
1: Mm-hmm.
0: Ladies and gentlemen, here till Thursday.
1: You can see how I'm riveted by that information.
2: It's time for the Backwards Song, sponsored by TK Tuning.
0: Come on, somebody's got to get the answer. That was on the beach. Obviously, Chris Rea's song that was sampled. Mm-hmm. Did you know that he played live on that?
1: And York was a dance group.
0: York was the German dance group that did it. But Chris Rea played the guitar live on that when they were on the BBC.
1: So we haven't got long left before we have to let you know.
0: That was number four. Your number two for this year is this one. No, your number three. What are we doing? Anyway, your backwards song.
1: Oh, my God.
0: Your backwards song was number two. All right, just play the.

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1: News Centre at 3. The Prime Minister has condemned violence overnight in Belfast as totally unjustified. Houses, cars and a bus were set on fire following a knife attack on Monday. 30-year-old Sudanese national Hadi Alodid has been remanded in custody, charged with attempting to murder Stephen Ogilvy, who lost his left eye. Conservative leader Kemi Badenoch echoed Sir Keir Starmer's comments at PMQs.
2: People have a right to be angry. I am angry. And people have the right to expect their politicians to secure our borders. Yeah. But no one has a right to burn families out of their homes or to burn public property and attack the police.
1: Stephen Ogilvy's family say peaceful protest is the only way forward. Two men who steered overcrowded small boats across the channel have been jailed under a new offence. 32-year-old Afghan national Mohammad Tajik was handed 2 years, and Alnur Ali, who's 26 and from Sudan, got 27 months. Endangering others during a journey by sea to the UK came into force in January under new border force laws. Sarah Dinley from the Crown Prosecution Service says today's sentence sends a clear message.
3: If you put your hand on the tiller of a small boat crossing the channel, you'll not be free to roam the streets of the United Kingdom. You'll go to prison. And you'll be in prison from the moment you set foot on UK soil to the moment you are deported from the UK.
1: Donald Trump's warned Iran will pay the price after taking too long to negotiate a peace deal. Tehran's warned of even more severe attacks if the US repeats strikes against them. Two more men have been sent to prison for their part in unrest in Southampton last week. Protests were sparked over the murder of 18-year-old student Henry Novak. It's understood ministers are drawing up plans to modify their steel tariff rules following warnings from industry groups. They want a greater number of products to be exempt from incurring extra costs. And hiring in the UK has slumped by nearly a quarter since before the COVID pandemic. LinkedIn says firms are being more cautious because of global uncertainty. That's the latest. I'm Stevie Schilling.
4: 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Firstly, what's going on at Valerie? On Wednesday at 9, fun disco and karaoke with DJ Carl. On Thursday at 9, it's Oscar. On Friday at 9, it's Diane Moore. On Saturday at 9, it's Absolutely Fabulous. On Sunday at 5, live band Synergy. And later at 9, fun disco and karaoke with DJ Carl. Over at Sensations, we're serving great food for our dinner dance evenings. This Saturday, it's Marilyn Shipley. 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
8: Right, here we go. It's midweek. It's Wednesday, the 3rd of June, 2026. Paul Baker for the next 2 hours with music from the Weather Girls, Yes, and Sonic coming up. First, though, Spin Doctors.

0: It's midweek, it's Wednesday the 3rd of June 2026. Coming up for you a bit later on, National Repeat Day dilemmas and also the realities of dusting off your bicycle. Also coming up, amazing facts of the day on this day in history and the Brain Buster. Let's have a look at what's going on today then. Well, Bicycle Day today, National Chocolate Macaroon Day, the ultimate coconut and chocolate treat, gets its official spotlight. Global Running Day today as well. It's National Repeat Day, International Volunteers Week, day number 3 for that. National Egg Day, World Club Day. It's National Chimpanzee Day as well, and National Tailors Day today. Michelle Keegan is celebrating her 39th birthday. Susie Quattro is 76. James Purefoy is 62 years old today. Imogen Poots from 28 Weeks Later is 37. Denise Williams, the legendary R&B singer, her big hit, Let's Hear It for the Boy, she's 76 years old today. And also the late Tony Curtis was born on this day in 1925.
1: Paul Baker.

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0: What is the most unexplainable item you've ever found left behind in a car you've bought second hand? That was the conversation starter at the end of yesterday's show. Ryan bought a used estate car a few years ago, found a vintage leather-bound diary from 1962 tucked deep inside a spare wheel well. Sophie bought a first hatchback and opened the glove box and found a completely sealed, pristine cassette tape of sound effects titled Ambient Noise of a 1980s Dental Practice. Strange. Thomas found a heavy brass key with a wooden tag attached to it that had the words "Do not use after midnight." Megan cleaned out the door pockets of a saloon that she bought and found seven identical plastic laminated photos of the exact same seagull standing on a stone wall. And for Jack, it was tucked right under the driver's seat. It was a professional shiny silver Olympic-style medal for third place in the 1994 Regional Leek Growing Championships.
1: Paul Baker.

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0: It's time now for your midweek brainbuster, and here comes the question. A survey into household kitchen habits revealed 31% of people admit they have a favourite version of what specific object, and they get annoyed if another family member uses it. What is it though? A survey into household kitchen habits revealed 31% of people admit they have a favourite version of what specific object, and they get annoyed if other family members use it. But what is it?
1: Paul Baker.

0: Let's answer your brainbuster question for Wednesday right now. A survey into household kitchen habits revealed 31% of people admit they have a favourite version of what specific object, and they get genuinely annoyed if another family member uses it. Well, it's on the top of your cooker. It's the hob, and they have a specific hob. It's one of those four hobs on the top. They have the specific one that they like, and if anyone else uses it, they get angry. 31% of people do that. It's a little bit weird, isn't it?
1: Paul Baker.

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5: Into the second hour of Wednesday's show. It's the 3rd of June. There's music on the way from Smash Mouth, Soft Cell, and Robin very soon. We'll do on this day in history, but first it's Will Smith.

On this day in history, coming up for you right now for Wednesday the 3rd of June, the Duke of Windsor, formerly King Edward VIII, marries Wallis Simpson in a private ceremony in France on this day in 1937. 1965, astronaut Edwin White makes history as the very first American to perform a spacewalk. In 1992, the modern sports classic A League of Their Own, starring Tom Hanks and Gina Davis, holds its official Hollywood premiere. And in 2012, the spectacular Diamond Jubilee concert takes place outside Buckingham Palace, featuring legendary sets from Robbie Williams, Tom Jones, and Paul McCartney. 2012, that one.

Right, let's do some more conversation starter answers. What's the most unexplainable thing you found in a second-hand car that you've bought? We've had some good ones already. A velvet pouch was found under the back seats for Amy, containing 12 old British halfpenny coins, a single dice with only sixes on it, and a tiny plastic pirate hat. William bought an old van for camping and found a beautifully hand-drawn map of his own hometown hidden behind the sun visor. Hannah discovered a pristine unopened packet of biscuits from a brand that went out of business in the early 90s, wedged down the side of the handbrake. And Daniel, in the boot of his car, hidden under the carpet, was a full-size wooden ventriloquist dummy wearing a tiny tweed suit. I tell you what, if you found that in the back of the car, you would absolutely poo your pants, wouldn't you?

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6: 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There's music from The Specials, Wendy Moten and Sonia. 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

0: Time now for National Repeat Day Dilemmas. Wondering if telling your boss "I'll get right on that" twice makes you look efficient or slightly unhinged. The absolute horror of accidentally sending the same text message to your group chat twice in 30 seconds. Trying to justify eating a second identical bacon roll at 10 a.m. because the calendar told you to. The awkwardness of greeting the same colleague in the corridor for the third time today with a slight varied nod. Watching a television advert loop twice and realising your brain completely tuned it out both times. Clicking add to basket twice on an online order and accidentally purchasing two lawnmowers. And the final National Repeat Day Dilemma, telling a story you're 90% sure you told already to the exact same room of people 10 minutes ago.
1: Paul Baker,

The realities now of dusting off your bicycle, spending 20 minutes searching the garage for a pump that actually matches the unique valve of your tyres. The immediate, soul-crushing squeak of a chain that hasn't seen oil since the turn of the decade. Realising the bicycle seat is set at an angle that feels it was designed by a medieval torturer. The mild embarrassment of putting on a high-visibility jacket that is three sizes too small over your jumper. Puffing heroically up a tiny residential incline while an elderly resident overtakes you pushing a shopping trolley. And arriving at your destination with a grease mark on your trousers that it looks exactly like a chain ring. Yeah, that's why I don't ride a bike.

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5: On the way next, we'll wrap things up with a conversation starter for you. 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

0: that is pretty much a lot for the show for Wednesday. Thank you very much for listening. What is the most bizarre or specific reason you've ever seen a flight, train or bus be delayed? That's a good one. That's a good conversation starter. What is the most bizarre or specific reason you've ever seen a flight, train or bus delayed? Get involved at Paul Baker DJ on the socials. Your answers to that will be on the radio tomorrow for Thursday's show. Thank you very much for listening. Got a couple more songs left to play for you, but then we're out of here. And enjoy what is left of your Wednesday.
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1: Artist of the Week, so it's all about English singer-songwriter and record producer born in East Finchley, London in 1963. It's George Michael. This is part two of the show. He was regarded as a pop culture icon and is one of the best-selling artists of all time. He was known as a creative force in songwriting and his vocal performance. Now in 1992, he released Too Funky, which was the final single from his recording contract with Sony before he started legal action against them. This was a top 10 hit in 17 countries, including Australia, France, the UK and the USA.

So in 1993, his Five Live EP was released and included a live cover version of Queen's 1976 single Somebody to Love. With the remaining members of Queen, he recorded that song alongside Lisa Stansfield, and it was first performed at the Freddie Mercury tribute concert in 1992.

Another number one UK hit for George Michael alongside the remaining members of Queen and Lisa Stansfield. Recorded live from the Freddie Mercury tribute concert in 1992.

Now, another track taken from his 5 Live EP released in 1993 was a cover version of The Temptations' 1972 hit Papa Was a Rolling Stone. This was mixed with Adamski's 1990 hit Killer. This is To Me, this is Michael at his best.

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1: 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It's all about the music of George Michael. This next album, released in 1996, Older, gave us the singles Jesus to a Child, Fast Love and Spinning the Wheel. So let's listen to them all back to back right now.

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UK number 2 kept off the top spot behind the Spice Girls.

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1: You're listening to the Artist of the Week show. It's all about English singer-songwriter and record producer George Michael. Now, this next track is the fifth single from the 1996 album Older and another UK number two. It's the fabulous Star People.

Maria Radio. Maria Radio. Okay, next up we have got the lead single from his first compilation album, Ladies and Gentlemen, The Best of George Michael. This gave us yet another UK number two. It's a fabulous outside.

So this 1999 cover version of Stevie Wonder's original 1976 song gave George Michael and Mary J. Blige a UK number one hit.

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1: You are listening to The Artist of the Week. It's all about English singer, songwriter, and record producer. It's the fabulous George Michael. Now, this next track gave Whitney Houston and George Michael a UK number 9 hit back in 2000.

Another brilliant duet there from Whitney Houston with George Michael from the year 2000, giving him a UK number 9 hit. Next up, from his fifth album, Patience, in 2024, it gave us the singles Amazing and Flawless. Both of these topped the US Billboard dance charts.

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0: 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This is Flawless and Go to the City.
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So you have been listening to the Artist of the Week show right here on Almeria Gold 95.5 FM. It was all about an English singer, songwriter and record producer born in East Finchley in London in 1963. It was the fabulous George Michael.

I hope you've enjoyed listening to the music of George Michael as much as I've enjoyed bringing the whole show to you. 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
1: Will he offer me his mouth?
0: Yes.
1: Will he offer me his teeth?
0: Yes.
1: Will he offer me his jaws?
0: Yes.
1: Will he offer me his hunger?
0: Yes.
1: Again, will he offer me his hunger?
0: Yes.
1: And will he starve without me?
0: Yes.
1: Then does he love me?
0: Yes.
1: Yes.
0: On a hot summer night, would you offer your throat to the wolf with the red roses?
1: Yes.
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